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Jeannie taught Orion sea purple harmony, while Koki hid secrets into seashells, and even the ocean laughed beneath that celestial canopy, 'cause it started out so nice.

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But it started out so nice. It started out so nice. We started out so nice.

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You're almost never here. 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